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1: 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I just felt like clearing my throat.

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Is it the bar I set? My arms I stretch, but I can't reach. A far cry from it, or it's in my grasp. But as soon as I grab squeeze, I lose my grip like the flying trapeze. Into the dark I plummet. Now the sky's blackening. I know the mark's high, but flies rip apart my stomach. Knowing that no matter what bars I come with, you're gonna heart gripe, and that's a hard fight getting to swallow. So I scrap these as pressure increases like khakis. I feel the ice cracking because

It's the curse of the standard, that the first of the Mathers disc set. Always in search of the verse that I haven't spit yet. Will this step just be another misstep to tarnish whatever the legacy, love, or respect I've garnered? The rhyme has to be perfect, the delivery flawless. And it always feels like I'm hitting the mark till I go sit in the car, listen and pick it apart. Like this shit is garbage. God's given me all this, still I feel no different regardless. Kids look to me as a god, this is retarded. If only they knew, it's a facade and it's exhaustive. And I try not to listen to nonsense, but if you bitches are trying to strip me of my confidence, mission accomplished. I'm not godsend. Nas, Rakim, Pac, Big, James,

It's true, I'm a Rubik's, a beautiful mess. At times juvenile, yes, I goof and I jest. A flawed human, I guess, but I'm doing my best to not ruin your expectations and meet him. But first, the speed him verse. Now Big Sean, he's going too fast. Is he gonna shout or curse out his mom? There was a time I had the world by the balls eating out my palm. Every album song I was spazzing the fuck out on, and now I'm getting clowned and frowned on. But the only one who's looking down on me that matters now's Deshaun. Am I lucky to be around this long? Begs the question though, especially after the methadone is yesterday fades and the Dresden home is burnt to the ground and all that's left of my house is lawn. The crowds are gone and it's time to wash out the blonde. Sales decline, the curtains drawn, they're closing the set. I'm still poking my head from out behind, and everyone who has doubt remind, now take your best rhyme, outdo it, now do it 1,000 times. Now let them tell you the world no longer cares or gives a fuck about your rhymes. And as I grow out of sight, out of mind, I might go out of mind. Cause how do I ever let this mic go without a fight when I'm made of fucking tightrope out of twine? But when I do fall from these heights, though I'll be fine. I won't powder cry or spite.

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I just want you all to keep locked in to 106.5 Interbeats, because I know when I'm in the gym, I'm always listening to Interbeats on 106.5.

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Don't

0: Different. Different tastes in music. Makes no difference what you like. 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Right here.
1: Born the 9th of July. Passed away on the 26th of September. At the age 91. The legendary Mighty Sparrow tribute. Tribute to the legendary Mighty Sparrow, sadly passed away at the age 91.

Rest in peace, the mighty Sparrow. Your music will live on and on. Tribute to the mighty Sparrow, who sadly passed away. The mighty, mighty Sparrow.

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Tribute to Lieutenant Stitchy, but the rest of it will come at the end of the show.

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And right now I'm chilling with Hector Selector.

0: 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Different tastes in music. 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

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So please, dash at him at the world, no sir, don't touch that dial.

0: As we say, rest in peace, Lieutenant Stitchy. I'm going to squeeze one more from the Lieutenant Stitchy selection. 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
1: With the golden ropes of love, the governor is forever bind. And I will continually show love to mankind. And if by showing love, the governor is committing a crime, then I'm more than prepared to serve.
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Hi guys, and welcome to the show. It is Sweet Sounds on Sunday with DJ Stacey Bass, and I'm going to sweeten your Sunday today with some Studio One classics, a bit of lovers rock and a bit of reggae, so keep it locked. The number to dial, text in, is 07434 146 193. And I want to send a big shout out to Hector Selector for a wicked show this morning. Keep it locked, guys, and don't touch that dial. And before I play the next track, I want to say happy Sunday.

And that track was Consider Me by Jennifer Lara on the Studio One Soul Jazz Records, and you heard it here first. The next track coming up is Phyllis Dillon, and it's Don't Stay Away.

Ba Ba Boom, The Jamaicans, an old-time Studio One classic there. And I want to start off by saying a massive, massive happy Earth Strong to Mr. Lowell. Happy birthday. I hope you enjoyed yourself yesterday. You're still looking good for your age. Next track coming up tonight is Have a Little Faith by Nikki Thomas. And I love this track. Reminds me of Sundays while rice and peas is cooking. And I hope you guys are all cooking your dinner and enjoying the music. Happy Sunday.

And I'd like to send a big, big shout out to Charlie D, locked in every Sunday. Says he loves Interbeats on a Sunday and he doesn't miss it for anything. Happy Sunday, Charlie.

Don't Break Your Promise by The Chosen Few. I'd also like to send a big shout out and a massive happy Sunday to Raymond Jeffers. He said he hadn't locked into Interbeats for a little while and he put it on for the first time last week and he loved the show. So big up yourself, Raymond. Happy Sunday to you and keep it locked.

And we're going to stay with this track because I love this rhythm. The next one coming up is Ja Promise by Johnny Osborne. Bless Sunday, everyone.

And we have some birthday shout outs. I want to wish Imra a happy birthday. I also want to wish C a happy birthday, and also Teresa, a lot of October born people. As I said before, happy birthday to Mr. Lowell. Enjoy the show, guys.

07434146193 is the number to text in for a big up or a shout out. And I'd like to say happy Sunday to Mr. Shoes, Morris Lee, Lincoln, and Jimmy Rankin.

John Holt with Fancy Makeup there, and we're going to stick with John Holt this Sunday. The next track coming up from him is an old-time favourite of mine, and it's

John Holtz with Alibaba, and I would like to send a big shout out to all the Leicester Massive that are locked in and listening, Zara, Laffy Ked and Lisa, and all of you up there. Happy Sunday, and I'm glad you're enjoying the show. Next track coming up today is Johnny Osborne's Truth and Rights. Don't touch that dial.

I got a big shout out for Bam Bam. How are you doing? And happy Sunday. A little birdie told me you've been locked in. I'm glad to hear it, and I'm glad you're loving it.

I'd also like to send a big massive shout out to the Sixes Massive. Big up yourself, Joe and Ben. I'd also like to say happy Sunday and big up to Willie and Tunda. Happy Sunday, guys. And the next track coming up today is I'm a Rasta Man by Jacob Miller. And remember, guys, you can text in on 07434 146 193 for a text or a shout out. Don't touch that dial.

I'm a Rasta Man by Jacob Miller on What a Track. Wouldn't be Sunday if we didn't play some Jacob Miller, so I'm gonna play another one.

0: Beats family on at 2 p.m. after me, so keep it locked.
1: Aye. Now, ladies and gentlemen, this is Rockers, original Rockers.

big, big tune there. I have to say, this is one of my favourite tracks by Jacob Miller. And I'd also like to say big shout out to all of the people up in Leicester. Big up yourself, you, the Stanley sisters, locked in and listening.

Also like to send a big massive happy Sunday and big up to Jean and Orville over in Florida. Gonna change the genre up a bit now, and we're gonna go for something a little bit more loving and lovely. The next track coming up is one of a big tune off Made in Jamaica album by Courtney John, and this is Back in Love.

out to Vin, DJ Vin. She's also a DJ here at Interbeats. She's locked in and says she's loving this tune. You can catch her here today, 4 till 6 p.m. and you don't want to miss that show. She is fire.

Also like to send a shout out to my little friend Kyron. Happy Sunday, Kyron. I know you're listening. And happy birthday for the other day. Don't forget to come and see me at Sammy's Hat for your gift. I'm going to play another Courtney John because we love Courtney John on Sunday. This one is called Ready to Go.

Big, big, big shouts out going to DJ Wayne. Big up yourself, DJ Wayne. He is part of the Love Beats family, along with Mr. Fitzroy and DJ Curly. Big up yourself, guys. And speaking of the Love Beats family, myself, DJ Stacey Bass, the Love Beats family, DJ Vin, and True Sounds will be playing at Sixes on the 24th of October for my birthday party, the Scorpio Birthday Bash. Everyone is welcome. Make sure you come down and support. It is going to be absolutely shut down. We are going to show you what the DJs at Interbeats are made of, and we're going to make a big night of it. Big shouts out going to the Sixes Massive, and also to the West Indian Club Massive. Teddy, Purdy, you guys down there, big up yourself. I know you lock in and you listen every Sunday. Happy and blessed Sunday, guys. Next track, Take a Ride, Al Campbell.

Rain from the Skies by Delroy Wilson. And remember, guys, you can text in on 07434 146 193 for a big up, a shout out, or just to say hi. The next track coming up today is by Dennis Brown. And you know, Sundays would not be Sunday if Dennis Brown was not playing in the background. So I'm going to play a few tracks by Dennis Brown over the next 5 or 10 minutes. Sit back, relax, and enjoy. Let Stacey sweeten your Sunday. This is Need a Little Loving by Dennis Brown.

I want to send a big shout out to Mrs. Wilson. She locks in every week. Happy Sunday, Mrs. Wilson. And hi and happy Sunday to James and Andrew and also Jackie and Lee. Happy Sunday, guys. Also like to say a big shout out and happy Sunday to Cliff and Stephanie. Cliff listens every week. Hi Cliff, happy Sunday, and I'm glad you enjoy the shows. So the next one coming up is This Love of Mine by Dennis Brown.

to some loyal listeners, Emma and Laurel. They lock in every week. Happy Sunday, guys, and big up yourself. I'd also like to send a big and special shout out to Melissa and Malaya. Happy Sunday, guys. I'm so glad you're enjoying the show, and I'm happy that this music is bringing back beautiful memories. Enjoy your Sunday and stay blessed. I've got one more from Dennis Brown today, and that is Blood, Sweat and Tears. Don't touch that dial.

0434 146 193 is the number to text in for a shout out or a big up. Speaking of big ups and shout outs, I'd like to send a big shout out to Rachel and Vicky and Harvey. Happy Sunday, guys. And I'd also like to send a big shout out to Sister Simeon and Sweet P, aka P Stepney. Happy Sunday, guys, and enjoy the show.

Christopher Ellis, the son of the late Alton Ellis, and that was featuring Stephen Marley and Jacure. Absolutely great track. Next track coming up is Just Wanna Be Your Joy by Kim Harriott. We're going back in time to the old funk soul of Studio One. And for those of you who know that Stacey Bass loves a version, so we'll be playing some versions after this one by Kim Harriott. Keep it locked and don't touch that dial.

I'd like to send a big, big shout out to Millie and Gwen and all the others up in Northampton, Damien, Dean, Charmaine, Shanice, all of you.

Also like to big up the management and the owners. Mr. Director, big up yourself. And also Lee and Dazza, the owners, the bosses. Happy Sunday, guys. Now, the next track coming up is one of my favourite versions. I'm not going to tell you what it is. You'll be able to guess because that's what I like to do.

me away. And if you didn't know, that was You Can't Turn Me Away. I always want to stay. That's the reggae version of Sylvia Striplin, I believe. Can't tell me away. I hope I got that right. Next version coming up is by Ras Midas. I'll let you work out what track that is. But don't touch that dial. We've got half an hour or so left of the show, and we have the Love Beats family coming up, and they will then be followed by DJ Finn and Apollo Dan. So you know your dial is staying on Interbeats 106.5 FM all day today for your reggae vibe or your reggae fix. The next track coming up is called Can't Stop Rastaman Now, and it's by Ras Midas.

Can't Stop Rastaman Now by Ras Midas, and of course that is the reggae version of Ain't No Stopping Us Now, the original by McFadden and Whitehead. Next track coming up today on Interbeat is Treasure in This World by Tony Benjamin, and I love this track. I hope you love it too. Happy Sunday, guys.

I hope you're all enjoying the show, and I'd like to send a big shout out to Jennifer and Nigel. Happy Sunday, guys. They lock in every week, and I know you love the show, so big yourselves up. I'd also like to send a big shout out and a happy Sunday to Kia and Pasha and Birdie. Happy Sunday, guys.

Coming up to the last 20 minutes of the show, but we're going to make it work and we're going to make it matter. Make sure that you stay locked in. We have the Love Beats family on after me, 2 till 4pm. And then we have the lovely and sensational DJ Vin. She'll be on 4 till 6pm. And of course, you don't want to miss Apollo Dan's show, because I believe we have Mr. Pepper in the house. Next track coming up today is from Pat Sachmo. I haven't played it for a little while, so I thought I'd give you a taste of it again over the airwaves. This is A Handful of Friends.

Handful of Friends by Pat Sachmo. Love me some Pat Sachmo on a Sunday. We're keeping it chilled now. We're going to go across to a little bit of old school soul from the olden days. This next one coming up is by Nina Simone.

The sensational Nina Simone there with My Baby Just Cares For Me. You know, on Sweet Sounds on Sunday, we like to throw in a little bit of soul to sweeten your Sunday. And I'm going to keep with Nina Simone, but this one is the reggae version. It's Feeling Good.

big, big shouts out going to Melissa and Malaya. She said that is music and she loves it. Big up yourself, Melissa. I'm glad you're enjoying the show. We're going to change the genre again. If you want to hear more versions from me, you have to lock in every Sunday, 12 till 2 p.m. I am the version queen and I love versions. So I will keep them coming because you enjoy them. But for now, we're going to move back to something a little bit more conscious for the end of the show. This next track coming up is Morgan Heritage with Liberation.

Want to send a big and special shout out to Risha and Ray. Happy Sunday, guys. I hope you're enjoying the show. And also like to shout out Bling and Shiv, Rels and Nini. Happy Sunday, guys.

Character by Garnet Silk. And what a set of vocals he has. Or had, rather. It's a shame that we had to lose him so soon, because he done great stuff for the reggae scene and the conscious reggae. Absolutely sensational, Garnet Silk. Want to send a big shout out to my little bro, Frenchie. And Lena, happy Sunday, guys.

You can catch Frenchie weekdays after Steve-O and on his phone, and he takes Interbeats where he goes all the time. Big up yourself, Matthew, and thank you for being a loyal Interbeats listener. Next track coming up is Zion in a Vision by Garnet Silk.

Zion in a Vision by Garnet Silk, and we're coming up to the last 5 minutes of the show. It's a shame, but I have to make room for the other DJs, so don't touch that dial because we have the Love Beats family on at 2. But before I go and leave you with my last track, I would like to say a very special shout out to Michelle and her parents, Anne and Edgar. Happy Sunday, guys. I'd also like to send a big, massive shout out to Lammy and to Lydia and Austin and also Norma. Happy Sunday, guys. Stay blessed. And also want to say a happy birthday to C. That is for Wednesday. And I'm going to leave with one of her favorite tracks. This is Once Upon a Time by Ras Michael. I'd also like to dedicate this track to Birdie because he absolutely loves it as well. Big up yourself, guys, and I'll see you next week.

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Yeah, I would like to take time out to say good afternoon to all my listeners from far and from near. You know you're in tune to the tune Big Bad Love Beat. The whole family is in the studio tonight. Today, it's another Sunday. We're going to keep it nice, we're going to keep it real, and we're going to keep it sweet 100%.

Good afternoon, my people. How you doing? It's another one. It's another Sunday afternoon. You know you're in tune to the True Big Bad Love Beat. It's a Big Bad Love Beat show.

It's another Sunday afternoon. I'd like to say good evening, good afternoon, good morning, no matter where you are, because you know, say, a lot of people are listening from four corners of the globe. You got the Lovebeat family listening.

Good afternoon, my people. How you doing? Welcome to the Love Beat Show and on a Sunday afternoon. We're gonna play some nice tune for you because we got the full house this evening. Reaching out from a listener from near and far. You know what we say, it's nice to have you nice.

Another Sunday evening, we're live and direct. Guess what, Bedfordshire? 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Featuring the Love Beat family and another Sunday. What a lovely day. We start the show a little bit different this week, Sunday. Straight inside some vocals and some, you know, lyrics.

Beat family, 2 to 4. The Professor Fitz Rise here. 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And if you hear the voice, you know.

0: 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What you mean?
1: It's important. 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
0: different style. Well versatile.

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1: And it's right. 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
0: 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Big enough management and all the other DJs on the station. When it comes to Sunday, you know it's one thing.

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0: 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You say, baby, can I have a dance? A long time we in the dance. It's a nice Sunday. Turn the music up in your own.

0: 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Lodging up all the partner crew. Kempston Massive.
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0: I know them sending us the text, but
1: turn away.
0: If you got our number, that cool.
1: I could

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Let me say that again. 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Oh, 743-414-6193.

is now open. Yeah, it's a lovely Joe. It's another Sunday afternoon. You know, we're keeping it real and we're keeping it sweet.

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What a singer sound sweet. 0743-414-6193 is the number to text. Never say never. The Love Beat family.

What a sweet voice. Oh, 106.5 FM, blasting around. 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And do remember, we are here to entertain. 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Now, as we go outside, we go straight inside. My artist, Romaine Virgo.

DJ Wayne is here. The professor is here. Wagwan DJ Wayne. Everything cool, Aya. If you had a good week, we open for a week and next week to be blessed same way. All the teachers, them large up yourself. Nurse. 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
0: 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Well, easy. Again, I want some big requests go out to all listeners. 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Oh, you mean Canada, Masukum. I have a special treat bringing food. Sheffield, do remember we're coming that way soon. Seen? Now, this is the Love Beat family. And you got the Professor Beat in the house. You got DJ Win. How is your week, boss? How is everything going?
1: Well, easy.
2: You know, everything, Chris, everything nice. I give thanks unto the Almighty. Big up all the listeners them who listen from week to week. And, you know, the people who locked in. I would say enough respect, enough manners, and you know my matter. It's nice to have you nice each and every Sunday. About 106.5 Interbeat Radio. It's the Love Beat Show. We're keeping it nice and we're keeping it real and we're going to keep it sweet. For all the people who locked in, love to have you, nice to have you, to have you nice every time, all the time. But in the meantime, I'm between time, you know, so we come here to play tune, to please you. And don't forget, 0743414-6193. And don't forget, this is a WhatsApp number. Yeah, you have to link us on the WhatsApp. And if you're on Facebook, just link Fitzroy Williams, and you know, so you're live on the Interbeat Radio 106.5. 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
2: Right about now, my people, what we're gonna do, we're gonna play a little tribute to Loose Ten and Stitchy, one of the great in reggae music today, has passed away. So we're gonna do a little 5 minute or 10 minute tribute to the great man himself, Mr. Lieutenant Stitchy. So in the meantime,
3: don't panic, please burn down.
0: One of the icons.
3: You
0: remember them days, I guess what?
3: Hear this. Hot like this, run on this here with white scum. Jump up in the air and like
0: Lola, bro.
1: Well,
0: larger.
1: Easy.

0: Well, just say.
1: It's when the girls are all for full supply. Jump all the floor to over. Fun, fun. When me bust me, we call go.
0: Yeah, man, it's a Lieutenant Chitty segment, man.
1: Yes, man.
0: My friend Peter Barrow, large up yourself, Demos, man. Nice to have you, nice man, each and every Sunday. Always locked into.

Yeah, man, celebrate the life of the Lieutenant Stitchy, who passed and gone, who have done a great job to the music industry. But you, my brethren. Hey, DJ Wayne, Lieutenant Stitchy, yeah, from we little, so we know him, and Papa Son, and them man there. Yeah, man, so we have to pay a tribute to the late Lieutenant Stitchy.

0: Yeah.
1: I'm a big friend them, all my good friend them, bought the place, you know. Big up on yourself, man. DJ Wayne, big up yourself. You know, sir, we can't remember him giving me a shout, Curly, a big shout out. Big shout out to Curly. Big up yourself there. Joe, big up yourself, man. Sixes family, big up on yourself, man. Because, people, if you want to give a shout out each and every Sunday, I'm going to tell you this. If you want to give a shout out each and every Sunday, my show is at Sixes every Sunday evening from 2 till 4. If you're local, you can just pop down. Yeah, and if you have somebody you want to shout out to, just pop in and we can line you up and we pop them out. Each and every Sunday, we're going to do the show right down here at Sixes. But in the meantime, on between time, we're playing a tribute to the late, great Lieutenant Stitchy.
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Okay, my people, this is the final one from the Lutheran Institute segment. And this one is reaching out to the Almighty every time, all the time. You know, sir, we always put God first in everything we do.

That was Lieutenant Man. Again, once a big request goes out to all listeners. You are in tune to 106.5 FM station, the station that rules musically. Bless you every Sunday. Love Beat family. We're going to feature upcoming artists, and why not? Because we boss artists and youth round here. So, DJ Wayne, are you ready? Let's kick it like a ball.

platform, and you can go and look for this one, Errol Matic. This tune, a kick up the place. This tune going to reach number one from the four corner of the globe. Trust me, I'm telling you, my people. This tune going to mash up the place, man. Really, Japan, China, USA, from four corner of the globe. Errol Matic, Journey to Zion. This is a big tune. I told you so.

0: Yeah, man, Ross Wile. People, look him up, you know, Ross Wile, a.k.a. Errol Matic.
1: Ancestors whispers in every sound.
0: I'm going to keep playing this track. I love this track in A Journey to Zion. Word of Wisdom.
1: Ross Wile has come to open the door.
0: One thing me have to say, you're doing a good job, youth.
1: To Zion, Ruth Stalin.

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And we have to play them artists here and feature them, because you know, when you hear it next time, you know you hear it from the Love Beat family first. Dub plate on its way. And you know we or we stay. Now, DJ Wayne, this is the 106.5 FM station. Kick it.

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You know, see. Yo, the one them turn DJ. That's a vibes for nice every Sunday.

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It's not so dark. Miss Rebecca, large up yourself. 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
0: 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And DJ Wayne, you have any more present for them? He brought in a gift. Guess what? Listen this one. Get used to it. 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

girl, me can't stick me. 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
2: 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And I'm not really one of those dudes that does that voice. I just felt like clearing my throat.

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Yeah, the vibes were up. The vibes were up. We're gonna keep up them vibes there. We're starting off with some soca. Yo, this is one of the biggest tunes of 2026 here.

0: You see this one here? This is so underrated.
1: Girl, you're rude. 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
0: If you don't know this tune, this is Rude by Keith Currency and

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The number is 074-34-146-193. 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

but there's still many parties about. And speaking of parties, October 9th. Yes, next week Friday, we have Rum Punch Fridays. Special edition. This one is called the Seductive Edition. And me and my team are rolling out for it. We have me, of course, DJ Vin in the building. We've got Jay Anks. And of course, we've got a host at Rum Punch for the first time. Special guest Terrell. Now, ladies, this is just for you, you know. If you love your slow jams, your R&B, your seductive dance hall, it's the place to be. Marsh House in Luton, October 9th.

What a tune, right? Yes, remember people. October 9th, pull up to Rum Punch Fridays in Luton at Marsh House. Yeah, it's gonna be a night for sure.

Okay, so I told you about October 9th, right? Ram Punch Fridays, make sure you're there. We've got the 24th of October too. We're celebrating DJ Stacey Bass's birthday. If you don't know who she is, yeah, you've been living under a rock. Let me say that. We are celebrating her birthday, 24th of October, in Sixes Club, Bedford. Beside me, Love Beat Family, and the one and only True Sounds.

0: Yeah, so let's slow it down a little bit.
1: It's so silly in me.
0: So make sure you're at Sixes Club on the 24th of October.
1: When all I can think about is that since I seen you last, I know I didn't have to walk.
0: It's gonna be lit.

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And I take any type of song request.

couldn't get me from when they caught. What a tune, right? Because we is all that. All that. I might hope you hear me know. Remember people, October 9th, head down to Luton Marsh House for Rum Punch Fridays. I will be there. Catch me on the decks with my team Dream Vibes. And don't forget the 24th of October as well. Celebrating DJ Stacey Bass's birthday at Sixes Club in Bedford.

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1: What a tune, right?
0: Dance with no M16. Can't wind me good if I know all 14. And I'm a friend, Papa Chronics and the Royal Virgin.
1: I will never say no to a bit of Chronics, right? Next up, we've got another request from my good friend. Sweet Loving by Christopher Martin.

Guys, I'm going to keep saying it. October 9th, make sure you're in Luton at Marsh House for Rum Punch Seductive Edition. And the 24th of October, make sure you're at Sixes Bedford. We're celebrating DJ Stacey Bass's birthday.

Big up to everybody that is locked in on Interbeats Radio right now, 106.5 FM. Yes, this is the home of good music. I'm here every Sunday 4 till 6 p.m. Just after Love Beat Family and just before Apollo Dan. Speaking of Apollo Dan, he's got Mr. Pepper live in the studio. 6 till 8 p.m. today.

All right, let's go. Don't forget, people, October 9th, Rum Punch Seductive Edition in Luton. Make sure you're there. You'll see me on the decks. And 24th of October, celebrating DJ Stacey Bass's birthday, along with Love Beats family and DJ True Sounds, the one and

Remember, if you would like to text us on WhatsApp, the number is 074-34-146-193. If you'd like a song request or a simple shout out, text

is I can't believe it, an hour has already passed on my show. We're here for another hour. And stay locked in after six. We have Apollo Dan with Mr. Pepper live in the building.

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2: Jewelry

if this is the type of music you like. Make sure you're at Rum Punch on October 9th in Luton. Yes, we're going to be playing a lot of nice, slow, seductive dancehall. And this type of soca, always. We love some groovy soca. And of course, your slow jams, your R&B.

But I do have another event I would like to tell you guys. Make sure you are free October 17th. Exclusive Runs and Interbeats are teaming up and taking over Santa Pod Raceway. 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If you're interested, get your tickets online at santapod.com. You don't want to miss this one. If you're into cars, yes, you do not want to miss it. We have some special guests on there too. We've got MC Stallion, who has been on Interbeats himself with the guy Soups.

Yes, yes, yes. Again, make sure you get your tickets at santapod.com. And don't forget, I have mentioned on this show numerous times now today, and I'm going to keep reminding you, October 9th, Rum Punch Friday, Seductive Edition. My team Dream Vibes, we have teamed up with King Promotions, and we're making this Rum Punch the biggest Rum Punch. Make sure to pull up to Marsh House in Luton. We've got me on the decks, Jag One, Jav, DJ Vinci, Jay Anks, and for the first time we will have a host, Terrell. Yes, special guest Terrell. Make sure you're there or you'll be square.

Don't forget, 24th of October, we are celebrating DJ Stacey Bass's birthday bash with DJ True Sounds, the one and only, and the one and only Love Beat family at Sixes Club in Bedford. Yes, let's get back to the music, right?

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We are now in October. Oh my goodness, where did September go? That's what I want to know. Where did September go? But as it is October, right? I'm going to play a spooky song for everybody listening. We all love Michael Jackson, right? Yes. What a tune, right? It's the beginning of October, and that means spooky season has started.

0: can make shit shut your mouth.
1: If you don't know this tune here, this is Van Cleef Part 2 by Mally Don. I can't lie. If you don't know who Mally Don is, you've been living under a rock.
0: Yeah, we got cheese. I will give one.
1: He's one of the biggest dancehall artists going right now. And he just released his new album, Golden Child. I love that album there.
0: Go church and go pray, but she sing to stop us. Y'all love me for single. In a job, me broke like a Pringle. 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No, Raya syphilis, no shingle. Stuff.
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6: 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Ribby bang, Alizé, say
7: 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Hey, yo, DJ Apollo Donna, the baddest and the baddest. Interbeats, you don't know.

0: Yeah, me I say them for no say a Cape Rich. I represent the fullest, yeah, Paladin. Yo, Paladin, big up yourself, you know the thing, you know.
1: Except the lad in the city.
2: Apollo, then shut up your eyes, your ears, your lips, your hands, your feet. 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
3: 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You play the music and the girls them like it, so them use it. Deliranx say, boss it star.
4: None of them no bother we. 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From you no loyal, you no family. Pass your place and you see the other. Half a Paladin. Screw it, daddy, yo. How kind of? I endorse a Paladin. You see me, I say, I'm of the whole place like in the UK. How kind of that?
5: Salute to the one a Paladin, the musical champion. And then, and let's get bad boss, a rep like Wi-Fi, like 5G, you know, say, yo, so we connect.
6: Apollo, them finos say you're done. That's why your name, Apollo, done. You know, a ganguly this.

0: party, I got the vibes. 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
1: Yeah, me I say them for no say a cape rich. I represent to the fullest, say a Paladin. Yo, Paladin, big up yourself, you know the thing, you know.

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0: fi tyco back. 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
1: Me better than before, yes, me free up my soul. 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No baggage by me back, no stressing on me head. 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Happy and now, Apollo Dan lock the road. Yo, this is Delirance and you're locked into Apollo Dan. Play the music strong. Yes, hey. I am. It's all about the ghetto girl.
2: Whoa, oh, yeah.
3: It's brand new.
2: Yeah, yeah.
3: Delirance featuring Kenny Blessing. Oh. Tell me thinking.
1: You

What is that song? Is it a song? No, got Star again. That chorus. I'm sure that song. No, it's bugging me now. Anybody know? Text me. Oh, yeah. What is the text like? Can't remember it. 07-434-146-193. Not text, WhatsApp me. Send me a WhatsApp, yeah? If you know what the original song is, it's bugging me now.

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I don't know if it's because I heard it. He sent me the other day and I listened. I'm like, yes, it's bad. This is good. But now I'm hearing it again. Like, I've got headphones on quite loud. I'm going to probably be deaf by the time I get home. It's bugging me. It's bugging me. But anyway, Mr. Pepper will be on the phone line in about half an hour's time.

0: It's two time. And when we say two time, do you know what? Introduce you yourself, the gentleman on the phone line. We can hear you live. You're live right now.
1: That's better. I'm going to say, yo, Apala Dan, you don't know, veteran, representing to the world from England. I don't know on the check-in. Is the hat, the sassy, the blazing, the scotch bonnet, Mr. Pepper. That's...
0: How are you doing, sir? How's things?
1: Tee-tan-tank. How them...
0: Oh,
1: yeah.
0: Yeah.
1: Can you hear me?
0: Yeah, you keep cutting, but you're all right. I can hear you. It's fine. Can you hear me okay?
1: Okay. Let me see if I can...
0: Yeah, getting you got get Wi-Fi. Anyway, dancehall icon, legend, Mr. Pepper, on the phone line right now. We're just going to go and...
1: Yeah, man.
0: That's where I can hear you now. We're clear. You're clear. Clear as anything.
1: Okay, man. General. Yeah, man.
0: That's it.
1: So to the world, man.
0: So how are we doing?
1: England. Great cross into the world. And for no say, Apala Dan.
0: I'm just... Do you know what I'm thinking? The last time you were actually here... Here, by my side, you were probably the first artist that was on my FM radio back. I don't even know how long ago that was. Can you remember? I don't know if you can remember.
1: Yeah, man, that was like, I think in 2011, around about
0: yeah,
1: then, 2011,
0: yeah, yeah, 2012. Yeah. Because we named our cat after you. We call it Mr. It's called Pepper. So I said to my voices, yeah, Mr. Pepper. So there you go. You got an alias out there, a cat, and he's still running around alive as anything. Yeah, you can hear me okay, yeah.
1: Yeah, man.
0: Oh, you've gone quiet. So what's been happening? What's happening?
1: Yeah, well, basically, Apala Dan, you know, we never stop working because you know we, as original dancehall artists, you know, we have the mental fortitude and the right emotional fortitude for can wall it out and keep working and keep creating and keep putting out material even when you know things is not looking the brightest in terms of you know the momentum or endorsement from the fans them out there. So
0: yeah,
1: throughout all that time, you know, we never stop working, you know, we keep putting music out, we keep being creative, keep you know keep updating and upgrading the new styles them and you know just stay in the loop of everything. And whenever you hear Mr. Pepper, is like yeah, wonder if it's a brand new artist or this man their own, you know, for a while. So we just keep the thing moving and keep putting out music and keep networking and you know just keeping up to date in the game.
0: Yeah,
1: not
0: yeah,
1: just looking, but you know actually just putting out real solid materials and stuff.
0: Because it's like it's we're still hearing about you. But it's like the dance all sort of changed a little bit. Well, it's changed. No, I would say a little bit. It changed a lot compared to how it used to be back in the day. Whereas everybody like was enjoying the dance all the song. Everybody's songs were coming out were good. You could relate to them. Where nowadays it's a little bit. I don't know. I'm not a big fan of this trap dance. I'll be honest with you. I'm a 90s 2000 sort of person, do you know what I mean? That era when yourself was out there big and it was just everywhere, it was crazy and mental.
1: Yeah, I mean, understandably, you know, I can understand that, you know, and trap music is just another evolution in a Jamaican dancehall space and stuff. And, you know, it has, you know, a couple of youth has enjoyed a level of success.
0: Oh yeah, 100%.
1: And
0: yeah,
1: you know, them have them. This is the new generation. This is their time and their sound and their interpretation of the music that them feel. You know, but we just have to want to encourage it. And as them go along and do it more and more, them will end up figure it out and get better at it. And
0: yeah.
1: I hope, you know, more superstars and stuff. But you know, Jamaica will never lose the root of dancehall because that is the mecca.
0: Yeah,
1: Jamaica 100%. Is where all the superstars from dancehall and reggae largely emerge from, you know. So there's also a balance. So meanwhile, you have the trap dancehall and the new artists, them. You still have the veterans and the ones them where did I put out music in a time and era where the hits were really like classics now. They are classics now. So
0: yeah, and the still yeah.
1: classic artists, you know, still up and running and quite active, even more than the new generation. So there's a balance, and you know, there's space for everybody to grow and get for them slice. Yeah,
0: it's true, because I think I was chatting to Deli Ranks the other week, and he sort of said it's like a lot of the stuff that was out when everyone was out there, it's still popular now. Where is the music that's out here now going to be as popular in 20 years time? Will people still remember? Oh yeah, do you remember that? Blah blah blah, blah done, and it won't be, because the 90s, 2000s will still be there, taking over.
1: Yeah, I mean that is still. I think that is yet to be determined, because we're really in like the midst of the transition right now. We're not in the full trap generation, and we're not in the full 90s, 2000s generation. So it's like a bit of transition going on. So everything is not really clear at this point. You know, it's not like it has fully made a transition or detransition. Mm. You know, it is still in progress. So I think that is yet to be seen, because the people them where the kids them are listening to music now. 20 years from now, they might be grown adults, and we don't know how them are gonna, you know, may I say, like receive our deal with the music where they grew up with, which is the music of now. Mm. You know, I always have throwback, you always have all this. Them are gonna, we're gonna see certain artists, I don't think largely yet. You know, but we're gonna see artists who know, say, as long as them and they stay consistent, this generation will grow with them.
0: Yeah.
1: So, you know, I mean, so at the end of the day, I'm gonna say, sir, we know that there's largely majority of the song them will come out now. Maybe them not have the long life, longevity for the next 20 years, but there are artists, you know, where emerge.
0: Yeah.
1: Them man, they have, if them continue sustaining the levels with them, they might go maintain a certain amount of level, and the more you do something and the more you love it, is the more it's gonna grow and get bigger and better.
0: Yeah.
1: So you know, me have high hopes to the youths, them and the next generation.
0: As I say, like the children are the future, so it's kind of, let's just hope they kind of, it's just, I just like the back in the day tune, Hypocrite and Gangsta Gorilla and all them kind of, that kind of era.
1: That the music where we did in our prime time of enjoying dancehall, and even in our formative years, younger, growing up to our prime.
0: Yeah.
1: That was our main moment and main time, you know. So, and then the kids them nowadays, I got to tell us, at this type of music, them enjoy and things. I think that what we like and what we enjoy maybe kind of correlate with the time and the era where we did a really participate mainly, or where we was more at a younger age. But the greatest thing is there's a balance where people like me and you, you know, come from a certain era of the music, it is still enjoyable to us, and the artists that we did enjoy this music from and these classics from, them still active, still mute, still doing shows, still doing music and tours and stuff. So as may I say, it's a good balance. It's not like it's lean to one way or the other. I think the balance is there.
0: Yeah, exactly. But anyway, going back to you, all about Mr. Pepper right now. Where did your career start? First song, can you remember? There's a question.
1: I think my first record was when I was 15 year old, going to high school in Jamaica.
0: Wow.
1: That was when I got my first opportunity to make my first record, an actual record, with print, with label and all of that. So that is my first professional moment, you know, because once you start record, you basically turn a professional, you know, is just, you know, for just growing at a profession.
0: Like Rice and Peas Rhythm, then it was
1: Rice and Peas Rhythm come like maybe 8 years after my first record.
0: Oh, okay.
1: Yeah. But throughout all of that, you know, we're still moving up the ladder, you know, you're networking, because while I did that first record, I was in high school, but still going to the studio.
0: When you actually brought that out?
1: Yeah, at 15 year old, I did my first record.
0: Sorry, go on, I'm coming over here.
1: No, go ahead.
0: Yeah, no, just because when you listen to that record, that particular song, it sounds like you're a grown artist, like you're just, do you know what I mean? You sounded that good. It didn't sound like, because sometimes with new artists, they come in, they're a bit, how they call it, not shy, but eventually they kind of catch it. And once they've caught it, it's out. But with that, them particular track, it was the Rice and Peas, and they made a remake of it, didn't they? Kind of to do two versions. I think it was about 38 artists on that rhythm or something.
1: Yeah, about 40. So the thing is, at that point when I recorded on Rice and Peas 2002 into 2003, at that point I was somewhat like already in a good artist development stage.
0: Yeah, you kind of had it. Yeah,
1: from 15-year-old, and before me even do the first record at 15-year-old, you know, where the community shows, where the shows in mean, the area and neighboring communities, you know. So all of them work there from a teenager coming up was basically just developing yourself as an artist, developing your confidence, your presence on stage, developing whatever routine you can develop, developing yourself in delivery. In live performance and also in the studio. Mm. So by the time I recorded on Rice and Peas, you know, I'd put out a couple of records and done plenty of shows, and you know, we were further along in development. You know, that is why most people at the time they would be hearing about Mr. Pepper the first time on Rice and Peas rhythm or on Bitter Blood rhythm, which was 2 years earlier. Yeah, so when you hear me at them point there, as a new artist, you'd be like, okay, this man sound like him ready. Mm. That was, you know, the work the years before that coming up.
0: Yeah.
1: And then most new artists these days, they don't develop in that type of way. Not because them don't want to be developed that way. I think largely we can point that to the how things set up now. It's different, you know. It more lean to promoting yourself over social media and getting that presence and followings and all them stuff, them views and likes, versus where social media wasn't around. You really had to like hit the streets to get known, you know.
0: It was hard out there, different communities,
1: and the network was more like in person versus digital.
0: You literally had to go out there and promote that, and whereas nowadays you could just say, look here, WhatsApp, send it to you, thank you, and you know, it's done. It's like, it's in a way, it's what do you think? Do you think it's better nowadays, or would you rather go out there and work to get your, you know, work to promote your song?
1: I think the best way is to work in a balanced way. That means you're working digitally and you're working through social media and all that, and then you're still doing the authentic, original, organic networking in person. That means you're still applying certain principles.
0: Yeah.
1: The root principle, which is, you know, still going out there and grinding and doing what you have to do in person and just being out there and developing that presence along with your social media presence. I don't think it's one way or the other. I think it's a balance is a better way to maximize you know, your situation.
0: But it'd be nice, so if you've got a new song, you could say go to that station and say play it and let them and watch their like reaction when they first ever hear it. They haven't heard it anywhere before. They can't go on like YouTube and find it. Like you had to go in that studio and say, look, this is my new record, play it, tell me you think. You can see the instant reactions if they like the song straight away or not. Whereas nowadays when they send it to you through your phone or email, you might see that person and be like, you won't see what their reaction is to the song. You'll get a message back saying, mad, crazy. Do you know what I mean? It's kind of like, but you want to see that.
1: I mean, it's just the evolution, you know, it's the evolution of time and the evolution of music, you know. But as me, I said, my concept is just always find a balance between the original organic way, which is always in person, and balance it with your digital presence.
0: Yeah, 100%. But so like...
1: Yeah, I mean...
0: Go again.
1: Yeah, I mean, some people, especially the newer generation, their advantage is within the social media, because the ground networking is different You know, you don't have so much label houses that is established and studio premises that is established and artist camps that is established. The music is not like that no more. But so it is limited in terms of ground networking. The most ground networking the artists can do now is really like circle the party them and the event them and try to get them stuff played.
0: Yeah.
1: Or if there is platforms underground, like, you know, weekly shows, you can circle them thing there and you know, just develop yourself.
0: Yeah,
1: exactly. That way, because even if you have a big social media following and you go viral on social media, people are going to want to see you perform live, and there goes the balance.
0: Yeah, exactly.
1: You know, so it's, that is why it goes back to the balance of it. So you have to develop yourself with a presence in person, and then you develop your social media presence at the same time. It works hand in hand. One of them, each one work with each one, you know?
0: Yeah, 100%. Question, I know you don't like, well, you always get it in every interview, so I'm gonna jump on board with all the other people. The video that sort of circles on YouTube, you know what I'm talking about?
1: That's the freestyle yeah. Video.
0: Yeah, the freestyle. Anybody that hasn't seen this video, it's got to be, you have to go on YouTube, just put in Vybz Kartel, Mr. Pepper, Desperado. That was like, I think I might have watched it about, I've lost count. It was just so good. I mean, in there, you were just freestyling away.
1: Yeah, that was a classic moment, if not the most classic dancehall organic freestyle moment, you know. And then what make it even more epic is we have the man Vybz Kartel in a different time,
0: yeah,
1: a different space and element, arguably even a different image, you know, and him turn out to be the king right now, the reigning king of dancer right now.
0: Yeah,
1: so,
0: yeah. And I think it's because I showed it to somebody. He goes, "That's not Kartel." I said, "It is." No, that's not him. Don't recognize any of his songs. I was like, "That's him." That's what I'm saying. You don't know these artists from back when they, you know, when they were younger days, should we say? And that rhythm, they still did release that rhythm. That rhythm was bad, whatever they were playing. Really good rhythm. Real good rhythm.
1: I mean, it was a loop that Dan Carleone was working with. Jumbotan.
0: Oh, okay.
1: Obviously, Anti-Rushed and stuff. But, you know, the moment was a classic moment. And it turned out to be one of the moments that we have always have its space in a dancehall space, especially in the digital world. And, you know, surprisingly, there's still people that is still discovering it, and which is a good thing, because that clip has been circling the internet for like 19, almost 20 years.
0: Yeah, it's got to be that.
1: So, you know, it has that longevity in it, and it will always have its space. In the digital world, you know, and my gift thanks to the moment, you know, we never know what it was going to be, but was going into it with just pure enthusiasm and, you know, raw talent and raw hunger, and, you know, it turned out to be great.
0: Yeah, I'm just reading the comments on the video. People sort of said it's like, this video deserves legendary status, one of the baddest freestyles ever. Who's here for Mr. Pepper? Yeah, who's here for Mr. Pepper in 2026? It's like, yeah, you're still getting love on there. It's great. But do you know what would be good is to get you guys back together again to do like a 2026 or 2027 version. I think that would break the internet, especially with how that would be a great thing to do. Just think, because, you know what, that was a video back then. This is us now, and we're still bad as we was them days.
1: Definitely. I mean, that is something where I always envision. And any day where me and Vybz Kartel link up and stuff or have any type of conversation, that is something definitely where me I go propose and make him know, say, this is something where my things say would have go over well with the fans.
0: That would just go viral. That would probably beat the millions views for that, 100%.
1: And I think when that moment comes, it will be a great moment, because at the end of the day, Pepper is not an artist that is, you know, just stagnant. You know, we stay on the grind, we stay creating music, we stay recording, we stay releasing. You know, the people them can check out the social media and them can see a lot of activity over there, especially with new music and stuff. So me doing all these work right now, when that moment arrive, when me and Vibes got to link up again, it gonna be a real super epic moment.
0: Yeah,
1: you know, a blast from the past to the present, and you know, so I mean, it a gam.
0: I'm gonna send Basie a message actually and say to him, get this going, get it done.
1: Yeah, man, definitely, man.
0: Because that would just, and you've got a new song out at the moment with is it Bonanza? Stitchy Don.
1: Yeah, so well, new music. We have a couple of new music out. We have Bonanza, brand new music, produced by Double Up Productions, and that track is featuring Mr. Pepper and Stitchy Don.
0: Yeah,
1: and it is a real creative music, you know, a real creative beat. And the style and the delivery and the arrangement of hip hop mixing with dancehall and, you know, going line for line and bar for bar.
0: Yeah, yeah.
1: You know, it's to me, this is one of, you know, the projects that I really enjoy making and enjoy promoting right now. And we have great hopes and, you know, high hopes for this track, Bonanza. So we want the people out there to check it out and listen it. As a matter of fact, you have it lined up?
0: No, you still haven't sent it to me.
1: Come on, man. Apologize, man. What up, man?
0: Yeah. I sent you last time we spoke the other day.
1: On YouTube, man. They can play through YouTube. They play through YouTube. What comes in?
0: Is it clean? Radio clean?
1: Nah.
0: Yeah. There you go, then. What I'm going to have to do, I'll get it and I'll clean it up and get it ready for next week. Make sure I play it 100%. See, I feel bad now because I haven't played it. You know? Where is he? Is there? What's he said? You there?
1: Listen. Yeah, man, there, man.
0: Oh, you are there, yeah.
1: Yeah, man, I'm
0: I thought I lost you then. Yeah, I thought. Yeah, go on.
1: Let me get your email.
0: It's apolodanmusic@gmail.com. You got the clean version, haven't you, though? Hang on, do me a type it to you.

0: Yeah, I'll bet it's
1: clear.
0: You're
1: going to
0: be clear. Yeah.
1: These two new tracks, these two new collaborations is definitely is something that solid tracks, solid melodies, two different complete tracks. And, you know, they get to hear Mr. Pepper in different style and different, you know, energy and thing, but big songs.
0: Yeah, right. Okay, yeah, I've got the bananas. I've got it. But yeah, so that's like, I like the beat. The rhythm's nice. It's a different, it's like a, it's got that hip-hop-y vibe to it.
1: Yeah, it is definitely what we call dub hop.
0: Yeah, you know? Oh, dub hop.
1: Mixture of hip-hop, mixed dancehall, you know? Yeah.
0: Okay, let me just feature quickly now. Right, anyway, this one, brand new, Bonanza.
2: Oh, yes. Regular paper.

0: That's the first. I've not really heard it through the stereo, as I say. But I'm liking it. I'm loving that. It's kind of. It's got that old school hip hop kind of vibe to it.
1: Yeah, man. Definitely. We definitely have that old school 90s. You know? And we fuse the old school sound with the new type of rapping and the rap versus the dancehall. So it's just a whole heap of creativity mashed together, you know? And this is the product, and everybody that come across this track love it. And you don't have to listen this track 10 times to love it. You're going to hear it one time and listen it 10 times because you love it.
0: Yeah,
1: you know, so it's one of the music where you hear it immediately and it gets you going.
0: Yeah, it's got a vibe to it. I'm definitely loving it 100% on that one. So what else is new for Mr. Pepper at the moment? Anything else sort of going on? Or
1: yeah, so basically right now for the last couple of months it's just been like just promoting Bonanza and Candy Night.
0: Yeah.
1: And just kind of stay focused on this one track.

0: itinerary in terms of releasing music, but you know, we got lots of music coming up. You know, we have a EP album working on right now, and other new releases coming up. We got new visuals dropping every week to 2 weeks. We got new visuals dropping on the social media, from Instagram to Facebook to TikTok, all statuses on MySpace, everything. We're just driving hard into promoting Bonanza, and the strategy that we're using with Bonanza is we're just dropping content videos that are professionally recorded, and you know, real engaging visuals, and just keep on it, because we've been at it since June, July. We've been just dropping different content videos and promoting it, and we've been getting massive, massive interactions, and you know, a lot of connections and a lot of networking, and it has been a great look so far. And the journey has basically, you know, we just started out in terms of promotion. A couple of months is nothing in the grand scheme of promoting music, especially when you have a song that the world can endorse. This takes time and a lot of networking, and you know, but we as may I say, we have the mental and the emotional fortitude, you know, to push through. And yeah, because we were our foundational base in music is really just grinding. It was never handed to us in a way that was easy. So you know, doing the work is no problem to me, and it is motivating when you know you have something that you're quite 100% sure that anyone comes across it is gonna love it. I've yet to hear a negative critique about the music. I've yet to hear someone say they don't like it. So all of that motivating factor is what is driving us, and we're not gonna stop.
1: Yeah.
0: We're gonna continue promoting Bonanza and continue promoting Can't Deny, but have this other new single called Bugs Bunny that I've already started shooting content videos.
1: Okay.
0: That is going to be released in a couple of weeks, but I'm just like gathering all the content, so when the date come and we decide we're going to release, we just start, you know, we have all this in storage, you know. So I just can timely and methodically, strategically, you know, release these content materials and just keep promoting, you know, and let the people MC say Mr. Pepper is up and active, and all these music is fresh music, fresh sounding melodies, and you know, the frequencies is you're gonna hear, you know, Mr. Pepper in a different way, you know, because I'm the type of artist that I am not a one-dimensional, one-style artist. I basically adjust to the moment and the vibe, and you know, just the energy of whatever production or beat that I'm participating in. So I never limit myself in terms of my creativity. And this music that I'm releasing now is just wide range of creativity. None of them can be compared in any close way in terms of identity. You know, this is music that has come out with very contrasting identities, and that is the type of artist that I love being. You know, I love can express myself in different ways and not limit myself in no shape or form just because I'm from Jamaica or doing dancehall or reggae. You know, I express myself in multiple ways in music, but always keep it rooted and grounded in my cultural zone, which is dancehall and reggae.
1: Yeah, 100%. 100%. Every time we've always bought out any sort of song, it's always you've worked on it 100%. You've always like worked hard for it and gone out there and promoted it and, you know, passed it out to people.
0: Yeah, man. Definitely.
1: So
0: now that we coming from that time when we really had to be like in-person networking, we find the balance in digital networking now. So, you know, that is where we're finding the success in, you know, applying that, that concept.
1: That song Bonanza, that would be good for a TikTok video.
0: Yeah, it has been getting, you know, good views on TikTok, you know, and getting a lot of likes and comments, and it has like, I think one of them content videos is like maybe I think 56k, you know, so it has been doing its thing, you know, but as may I say, still a long way to go, and hopefully, you know, we can get it in full rotation and into Beats as one of the foundation stations that, you know, always a support Mr. Pepper journey, especially you, Apaladan, you know, me and you, from the first time linking up until now, the connection has been super strong. And I see the work that you're doing with other artists in supporting artists that a lot of people not giving the support. And yeah, I've been 100%. Seeing it, and I'm seeing it, I know a lot of people seeing it and hearing it also. So often just said, yo, just big up yourself on that, you know, and don't think that the work that you're doing is going unseen. People seeing it and people hearing it and appreciating it. And may I make you know, say, me as an artist, respect you 1,000% for the work where you do for dancehall and reggae over the years.
1: Yeah, you know, years. 17, I think I worked it out the other day, it was 17 years I've been on the radio.
0: Yeah, man. So, Apolladan, me have really, you know, me have to give a massive shout out and just make you know, say, yo, you have Mr. Pepper support 100%. And, you know, just go and do what you do because you do a great work.
1: I try. I fight. I'm always a fighter for dancehall on the radio. Always try and fight for it. But I tell you what, another artist you give me a link with as well, Mr. Ramsey.
0: Yeah, G Mafia.
1: Yo, he's got wicked and bigger. I'm proud of him because when we first linked up with Mr. G Mafia, he was kind of like, yeah, I want to get this, I want to do that, and I'm like, do you know what, you've got a vibe, you know, you're going to do it. And like mixed with it, he's just, I think he brought out Money, Girls and Cars, and that was it. He blew up from one song.
0: Yeah.
1: And he said, I said to him, he goes, he said before when he first, it's going to, I said, yeah. I said, it's going to be a good 5-6 years before they sort of realise about you. And I said, I think he got played on Shawnee B's show. And from there, his career is just, it's just got bigger and bigger now. And it's, I'm proud of him, man. He's done wicked, G Mafia. Really good. That was a link from you.
0: Yeah, man. Yeah, man. You know, we and G Mafia is a brother. G Mafia is a brother to me because I know G Mafia when I was like 18 or 19, you know, and we've been friends until then. So we're talking about over 25 years of friendship, you know, and
1: wow.
0: Like no, not 25 years of friendship, like a little bit over 20 years of friendship and close, you know, brotherly connection, you know. And as I say, yeah, we're proud of G Mafia, you know, because he made the transition from Jamaica and relocated to the UK and has been quite successful.
1: Yeah, 100%.
0: Personally and professionally, you understand? And really have come in G Mafia. And G Mafia, as I say, is one of them artists that we build mentally and emotionally fortified to fight
1: in
0: the music, even when time things is not looking good, even when time no one looking at you, we keep fighting same way. So G Mafia is built from that straw. You know me I say built from that strain.
1: Yeah.
0: He come from the real fighter. Mm. You know, so I am not surprised. I'm just proud. You know,
1: yeah, and same with me. I'm proud of him as myself.
0: Yeah, man, and England and the world is going to see how much of a great artist G Mafia is, and as long as him continue on the trajectory that he's on and stay consistent, you know, the world is his.
1: Yeah,
0: you understand? 100%. Because you can, from the time that I introduced G Mafia to you, you can see the growth and the movement, the upward movement, and as long as him continue, you know, as me I said, the world have a seat in a minute or two, you know, and you know, and that is the type of artist that we are, G Mafia, Mr. Pepper, and Alizé, them, and countless number of artists out there that come from that era that know that we just know how to fight and we know how to persevere.
1: Yeah, same Alizé, big Alizé, because I've built a good relationship with Alizé as well, and he's always still bringing out songs. Same with Hawkeye, and you know, there's a few of them that are still sort of sending me stuff, and we sort of chat. And I mean, big up Alizé, because every now and then I'll see a message come through. He's, oh, Apolladan, big up the family. How are we doing? Are we good? I haven't heard from you. What's going on? You know, you're all right. And I'm like, yeah, man,
0: definitely, man. And Alizé, I know Alizé when I was like 14, 15. Mm. I met Alizé and Kiprich. Mm. And Alizé was called Papa Kid because, you know, him is a light-skinned guy. And he was called Papa Kid, and Kiprich was called Crazy Kid. And the two of them was going to high school together.
1: Oh, Oh,
0: and,
1: okay.
0: You know, we all moved up in a Steel and Cleaver studio, and all of we in our school uniform and Mega Plow. The artist had said, Debbie say, Mega Plow. So all of we was there as young artists in our school uniform, you know, long before we even got any hit records.
1: Oh, wow.
0: So we come from the era of grinding.
1: And
0: this was instilled in us from our formative years, even before we were adults. When we were teenagers, we just know that this was the way to go. So that is what keep us going, because we have that in our music genetics, you know, just to keep persevering. So many more artists out there from that era, and Muda urge the young artists, them, you know, them already dominate the social media space. So what them need to do now is balance it out with them in-person presence and networking, and you know, it will add more to them success.
1: Right, my show's coming to an end very shortly. Where can we find you on your socials? The TikTok is Mr. Pepper.
0: Mr. Pepper Music.
1: Yep.
0: Yeah, Mr. Pepper Music along all platforms. And, you know, our thing is certified out there and verified out there. So even if you Google Mr. Pepper, you know, the TikTok will come up in the Google search and the social media, Instagram and Facebook. So as long as you look up on Instagram or Facebook, TikTok, Mr. Pepper, P-E-P-P-A, Mr. Pepper, you know, them will find me on the social media. Them can keep up to date with the stuff that, you know, I post week to week. And, yeah, that is a place where them can really, like, you know, just keep up to date with what's going on, because we're quite active and stuff. And, you know.
1: Yeah, I'm listening. Yeah, I'm
0: the support from the people.
1: I'm on your Twitter page now, and you're posting, and which is good. It shows people are still out there. Do you know what I mean?
0: Yeah, man. Definitely, man. And I have a fan base out there that is getting activated right now, reactivated, and, you know, new people discovering Mr. Pepper. And, you know, everything has been positive so far. You know, the ball is really in my court to just stay consistent and keep grinding and keep persevering and keep working. And, you know, and in the midst of that, you know, we always stay close to the Almighty, which is prayers multiple times per day, in every move, in every venture, everything we do. You know, we keep our prayers close to it, keep the Almighty close to it. You know, man, say up on that. So, I just more work. Want the fans them know, say, Mr. Pepper, still up and running and gunning and hot and scotchy and peppery. And for the new people them that just coming across Mr. Pepper, you know, more welcome you into the Pepper Nation. You know, just check me up on the social media. Make sure you follow up or you subscribe on YouTube, Mr. Pepper. Follow me, subscribe. Like, comment, share, you know, just participate. And I am here also interacting with every comment and everything. So I'm not one of them artists that is, you know, standoffish from my fans. So my fans can just know, so my space is a welcoming space.
1: Yeah, which is great. It's a great thing to know. But it's been a pleasure speaking to you again live on Inner Beats. Oh, we've got a message from the young one, O'Shea. He says, when you speak to Mr. Pepper, tell him I said, yo.
0: Man, I think he started following me on the social media.
1: He said, because he phoned me today. He's like, oh, you got Mr. Pepper, tell him I said hello. I said, I would, because he was only,
0: let him know.
1: Yeah, man,
0: I let him know that whenever he's ready for the collaboration, him just, you know, let me know. We can cook up something and thing.
1: He's been signed now. He's been signed by somebody, so he's kind of, he said to me, he's coming off that drill for, he's going to try and do, like, he goes, I'm going to do normal rapping. I said, well, that's better, get off the drill vibe, and obviously people will work with you, do you know what I mean? And I think collaboration with you and him would work perfectly.
0: Yeah, so whenever I'm ready, man, we just, you know, do some collaborations and stuff, and you don't know, Apolladan, respect the work we are doing, you know, man, I look forward for you to drop these two new songs, Can't Deny, Vibrate and Mr. Pepper, and Bonanza, Stitch It Down and Mr. Pepper. Just drop them in rotation and make the fans them know, say, yo, you're one of the original supporters of Mr. Pepper, because nobody in the UK right now playing that song. I think it's only Alan Brando
1: who
0: sent these music to. So we really need the support to get it going over that side. And, you know, y'all wanna my key foundation link. So great things to come.
1: All right,
0: so you don't know Mixmaster J. I gotta say Mixmaster J. Yeah, also shout out to Mixmaster J, because I'm abridging that, and worry about strength them when they give me some paper also to so. My two key link them is Mixmaster J, Apaladan, and Alan Brando as my general from the long time to so. You don't know. This is just the beginning. And we're looking forward to, you know, great things to come.
1: Yep. Anyway, I'm going to have to rush it because I'm literally next DJ is ready to come in. Phoenix building. It's going to be playing. I'm going to send him over. I'm going to send it to Phoenix. I'm going to give you a track and see if we'll play it. Because he's some. What are you playing today, Phoenix?
0: Yeah, man. Definitely, man.
1: He's playing good quality music, so that song fits in perfectly.
0: Yes, man.
1: All right, brother. Well, you take care. Good speech, yeah. Thanks for coming in today or coming on tonight.
0: Yeah,
1: all right, brother. Bless up.
0: Bless up the family.
1: And yeah, same way, brother. Same way.

0: rain. The living room light switch is sparking. And it's raining from the ceiling. Did you try to fix the shower again?
1: Kevin, I told you to call the pros.
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0: Hello, good evening, folks. How you doing? All right. Big fan to Apollo Dan and his guest, Dr. Pepper. Very spicy indeed. Finish with to 10, and that's the first Sunday of each month, loose from the year 2000 right up to the present day. And boy, I've got some belters for you. Should we get straight to the music, shall we? Okay, let's get straight to it, shall we? The year 2000, kind of Darwin Hobbs, and Every Day.
1: I know you're gonna dig this.

great sound effect. Darren Hubbs featuring Michael McDonald. Normally having Vertical, Jack Court every day. And if you want to get in touch with the show, fire WhatsApp text line number is 07434 146 193. That's 07434 146 193 via WhatsApp.

from 2008. Candice Lindsay from the album Soul Explorations. That called Get Up. And featuring Taboo from the Black Eyed Peas. Oh, text coming already. Oh, wonderful. That's a vacant into the Lady Peas doctrine. Hello, Donnie, all right? Long time to see. Half an hour or so. And also Cool Keith and King Rex locked in. Hope you're all well. Now, recently I went to a friend's birthday party. I say hi to Calvin. Doesn't look his age much, but great do. And there's about 100 plus guests there. And this next track I'm going to play was played three times in a row. To use an old-fashioned term, people were kind of getting down. So if you've got a decent sound system, you just want to turn up just up a notch. No, it's not enough to annoy the neighbours, but this one's going to give your bass a bit of a workout because you're going to feel the bass.

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And I heard that at Calvin's party, and everybody was dancing that when it was played three times in a row. Sound of Tiffany Evans, Me and You.

telephone, Michael Dunstan from the EP My Love, and that's called Soul Revolution. 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

of a Buy One Jemez from 2017, Greatest Love Story. Yeah, so the first Sunday of each month, play music from the year 2000 right up to present day. Quality soul, R&B, jazz, Latin, and bit of house. Watch what we're about to do. And we're going to play some new stuff as well, like this one. From MJ Soul, Sleepwalking.

from her fabulous new album Made in Chicago. That's Lotha Hathaway. A track called Rainbow. Now, if you want to get in touch with the show, find the WhatsApp. It's 07434 146 193. That's 07434 146 193.

great new single there by Al Lindsay and Completely Apart. And the text, I say a very good evening to Scott's locked in. He's the studio manager or the technical manager, working great, doing great things behind the scenes, making sure all the knobs, buttons and faders and all the software is all working together. And every now and again we do have a bit of a glitch, but boy, he's doing a grand job. So welcome to you, Scott.

0: Oh my goodness, what a track that is, eh? That's the new single by Kevon Edmonds. And right here, oh, what a tune. Yeah, so much good new stuff out there. And here's another one, another belter.
1: Look at you!

loving the bass on this one. From a new album, Frequency of Love, that's Victoria Monet featuring Bryson Tiller, and it's called Single.

track's way too short. 2 minutes and 23 seconds. New single by Rough Soul, and that's called Miss September, featuring Emmanuel and Lloyd Notmeyer.

going to be playing three tracks from now until 9. A little bit of soulful and jazzy house. On the 2023 Lewis Radio and

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Be so good to hear from you.

play more of this. So I've got another track to squeeze in. Yeah, and that's sound of Alan Craig and Homero Espinosa with Monsieur. Now, this one leads nicely into the jazz session, which comes up very, very shortly. Sound of Doug Gomez and Subir Our Soul. This is from 2022.

Welcome back to hour two of the show. What's that hour gone? Gone way too quick. Yeah, so in the sound, the very best of jazz, smooth and funky, with a touch of Latin, all from the year 2000, right up to the present day. And from 2001, from his album Soul Purpose, Alex Bagnon, and Around. And the quality continues with Brian Cobblestone, Forbidden Love.

This album, Night Grooves, that's guitarist Chieli Minucci. And Don't Make Me Wait. And before that, from this album, is On Tonight, Brian Cobbison and Forbidden Love.

from his album Best By Far, that's Omar the Essential. Saw him in concert about 3 years ago. Absolutely brilliant. Yeah, so if you do get a chance to go and see him, you will not be disappointed. Okay, time for your Latin 3. Time to get your feet moving. Yeah, go back to 2003 from the album Speak No Evil. Son of Flor Purim, who's married to Alex Mahios of Azimuth. This track called This Magic.

your Lush and Three for this week. I hope you enjoyed those. So we kicked off with Flora Purim from the album Speak No Evil from 2003 with a track called This Magic, followed by Marla Waldron from the album Always There from 2006 with a track called Ellie, and from 2007 in the background Shirley Eubanks Ensemble from the album New Jazz, that's called The Blessing Song. Oh yeah, nothing a bit of Latin than Sunday nights, get you moving.

Hi, this is Matt Skelton. I just want you all to keep locked in to 106.5 Interbeats, because I know when I'm in the gym, I'm always listening to Interbeats on 106.5.

They're coming up now with a new name for you lovely folks out there in Radio Land. Yeah, what we've got, a composer, band leader and producer. She's from Melbourne, Australia. Her name is Erica Tuxeri. I hope I pronounced that right. It's from her forthcoming album, Roots 96. And this track's called Grazy Ragazzi.

That's flutist, composer, producer, all the way from sunny Melbourne, Australia, from her forthcoming album, Route 96. Erica Tusiri, I hope that's all right. That's track called Crazy Regazzi. Time for some acid jazz for you. From the album Hamburger Galaxy, this is Premier Contrast and Irondale.

How do you like that? A bit short and sweet. From the album Hamburger Galaxy, that's Premier Contact with a track called Evandale. He's a bass guitarist from France, and his real name is, get this, Cyril Sage. So I think Premier Contact sounds better.

on. That's the classy sound of Jeff Lorber Fusion. From the album Now's the Time. That's called Sugar Free. And before that, Architects of Sound and Beyond Blue.

great seller for Bob Baldwin from the album Henna, and that's called Keep Moving. Got time for two more. I love this one from the album While You Drive. This is an artist by the name of Charles on keys. This is called Yeah Feel Me.

Great sound of Charles on keys on the album While You Drive. That's called Ya Feel Me. Well, it's time for me to go home. 2 hours have flown by far too quickly. I need to have my hour back, if at all possible, Scott. Hint, hint. Have you enjoyed the show? About same time next week, between 8 and 10. Next up is Ronnie T. Meanwhile, I leave with this track by Lynn Rountree, a track called Solid. Hope you all have a good week. Take care. Bye for now.

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1: 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And I'm not really one of those dudes that does that voice. I just felt like clearing my throat.

0: Good evening, people. This is Ronnie T here on Interbeats Radio. As you know, this is Night Grooves. 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
4: What's going on? I'm lost. What's going on? I'm lost.
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Nice little groovy track there as an intro. So I haven't played this for ages. This is the Gibson Brothers.

I like to start a little way out sometimes, and we got some nice early listeners. How are you doing, Patricia? How are you doing, Sean? And welcome to the party, Godfrey. Well, we're on Interbeach Radio, and I thought I'd start my show completely different altogether. First of all, I'll ask you a question. This next track I'm about to play, who's it by? Who is the main vocalist on this? And if you like, what year?

Please, no Shazam in this track, yeah? Just tell us who it is. You know, if you've got the knowledge, let's get it in nice and quick. Okay, so the WhatsApp number is 07434-146-193. Answer the question, who's the main vocalist on this track? And if you like, give us the year as well.

The number once again. I'm going to say it nice and slow. And I'm going to cue this track up right from the beginning. For those of you that had never had a pen ready, I'm going to say it slow enough. 07-434-146193. I'm going to ask the question one more time. Somebody's already got the answer, a couple of people. Okay, but I want to know the original artist on this track. Give us the year if you want. And who it's by. What's the band? Give me some details. Title, Big Things. Start this right from the beginning. It's like a rewind, really, isn't it?

I'm not going to string you along until, you know, till the end of the show. I'm just going to give you the answer. It's quite a simple one, and it's the first of many questions I'm going to ask you to give an answer to, okay? So that's Lisa Stanfield, yeah? You know, the all-around-the-world artist, yeah? That very easy one for you, okay? But tonight's show is about dedicated to the one you love. So if you've got a loved one out there that you want to dedicate a song to, don't ask me for a request. I'm just playing you this Bitty McLean. How's that?

One of my favourite reggae artists of all time, you know. Going back to the 90s, that was out. And, do you know, I just really admire that. Right, so this next track, okay, there's something about it. And I want you to guess, okay? Tell me what you think.

yeah? Both totally produced by AI. My jingle there, okay? And the track before, both AI. Can you believe that? So some people, do you know, they don't like this AI. But I thought I'd just try a couple of bits and pieces. The jingle will always be played, but I don't think we can mess about with the originals. This is Manhattan Transfer, titled Spice of Life.

Sandy Photos. Drone Photo Sandy. I've got to get it all in the right order, haven't I?

Drone photos, Sandy. What is it you do? Do you take pictures with drones? I know it's a bit obvious, but I've got to ask anyway.

send us a message. Just send us a thumbs up or something. Let us know you're listening. You don't have to send in a dedication or anything. So you're with Ronnie T on Night.

a pick-me-up. I need a big pick-me-up because I was feeling under the weather for the last couple of days and still managed to make all my DJ commitments and see family and everyone else without spreading it and passing it on. But just confirm for me, listeners, okay? Is there something funny going around? Yeah? Do we need a pickup? We need a pickup like this. Right from the beginning. This is a rare availability of a track.

as drone photos Sandy inspecting aerials and cables. Oh, you might come in very handy. I'm gonna take your number. Right up my alley, yeah?

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Now, I thought we'd try something a little different. I have never played this next track on air, okay? And I wonder how we can work this out, because we're live on TikTok and we're live on Facebook, but you're listening live on Interbeats Radio. You might not be able to see us if you're on the app, but we can all do this, okay? So for the very first time, live on air, okay? This is The Night Grooves with Ronnie T on Interbeats Radio. We are going to do The Candy. Are you ready? Start from the right, move to the left. You know, I'm rubbish at The Candy, but this is my one opportunity to redeem myself. You ready?

0: And congratulations to you, creating history live on Interbeats Radio. If you manage the candy, if you put us all to shame, especially me anyway. So, going back in time, okay, when I used to go London and pick up my records, I used to be in the Soul to Soul shop, yeah? And something I never realised that would come to fruition is something to do with this, look.
1: What's going on?

0: What's going on?
1: Steady, are you ready?
2: Are you ready?
1: What's going on?
2: What's going on?
0: What's going on?
1: Cold, fresh air. Feel the melody that's in the air.
3: You see what they've done?
1: I'm down, take a look around.
3: Took my line.

0: What's going on?
1: Are you ready?
2: Are you ready? What's going on?
0: So in advance, I'm taking credit for it.
1: Steady, are you ready?
2: Are you ready?
0: I contributed to Soul to Soul's existence, I'm saying.
1: Cold fresh air, feel the melody that's in the air.
0: Oh, I remember when this album dropped, eh? Wow, what an album. The Funky Dreads totally revolutionized.
1: However do you need me? However do you want me? However do you need me? However do you want me?
0: What's going on?

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I am a season ticket holder. I've just got a few words to say. And this is for the noisy neighbours. You know who you are. You know who you are. You cheated.

0: Grooves with Ronnie T.
1: I love the soul.
0: And at this time of night, I like it this hyper. Like you're joining into the party. Good evening, Chantel. How are you doing?

0: you're abroad and you're listening in on the app, live with us. We had a few out of town, way out of town. We had them in Barbados, Spain, all over last week. Did you know we're 5 hours ahead of Grenada?
1: Freedom reigns and washes away all
0: the Caribbean and America.

0: And that reminds me, do you know, I've got to book the rest of my holiday. I'm booked to go on holiday in January, celebrate my birthday, as I do every year. Every year I start to plan a party. I've got my list. I want everybody to come, okay? But guess what happens then? I'll get totaling it up. Premises, DJs, you know, because I've got to play my friends, haven't I? It's not just me DJing, it's my night off. And then the food. And everybody's got to have curry goat with their curry chicken and their jerk chicken. And I'm totaling it up. £3,000.
1: Freedom reigns.
0: Because I've got to invite all my people, all my friends.
1: My pain.
0: And my listening friends as well.
1: I'm smiling from the inside.
0: Yeah, yeah,

But no, no, I've chickened out. Sorry. I'm going on holiday. And everybody can comfortably acknowledge the fact that I'm having a good time and I've celebrated well. I'll be lying in the sun at times, snorkeling, adventuring, jumping in the sea, going on boat trips. And washes away your mind. With all of those of you that I would have invited to my party. I'm smiling from the inside, 'cause we're abroad.

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Here comes the sun. But you'll be thinking about my full enjoyment abroad. The loving care of all my friends that missed out on a drink. Oh, sorry, I forgot to add the drink in. The cost of the drinks. Oh, wow. That's at least 5 grand.

Sorry, I'm going on holiday. 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I've totaled up, and then in the end, I've just gone on holiday. It's not a selfish thing I'm doing, you know. Because if I go on holiday, yeah, a happy Ronnie means happy friends around.

And of course, life is for living. Hey, organising holidays though, have you thought about this, yeah? When you book a holiday, you're online, okay, and you're booking, first of all, maybe the flights or the hotels, the excursions, everything, yeah? And you spend hours trying to get the right price, get it right down.

looking for a holiday. Now, for some of you that don't care what they have to pay to go on holiday and they go to every expense to make sure they have a good time and the family all have a good time, yeah? Now, me, I am as tight as hell. I'm saving a 5p, 10p here, there. Then you know what we do? You know, I don't know if this is you as well, yeah? Once we get on holiday and we've exchanged our money, yeah? Everything we spend our money on, we just throw it away. Our euros, our dollars, okay? They are like Monopoly money. We just chuck it. We go, oh yeah, no expense spared. You chuck all your money away on holiday. And then what I do, or we do, okay? We don't want to bring a penny back. So we spend it on anything. Or we'll buy a sandwich at the airport that costs way over the price you'd ever pay when you get back to England.

swear, okay? Now that deserves to go right to the end, okay? But there's something else, okay? We're at this tempo of music right now, and I just thought I couldn't miss out on this, eh?

Don't Ever Wonder. Great sounds of Maxwell. Great tune for this time of night. And I tell you, we're into the last 10, 15 minutes. So I'm going to make the most of it. I'm going to keep it at this tempo, okay? This is most definitely Ronnie T, Night Grooves on Interbeats Radio. And this is what I like to do. I think I've played this for the last 2 weeks on a Sunday. And, you know, I've got to do

Well, I most definitely, when I play this track, each time this is Sounds of Change, Keeping You Warm, okay, from 1984, I get lost in it. I forget I've got to play another track. How can you follow that up, eh? We're going to go back to 1982. This is High Fashion. So I played Hold On last week, but I've got to play this week, eh? Feeling lucky lately.

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1: 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And I'm not really one of those dudes that does that voice. I just felt like clearing my throat.

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